0: 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Making summer memories.
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Oi!

0: 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Your memory song. It's summertime. It's Radio 1.
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Summertime. It's Radio 1. 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

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That's what I said, more butter. It's the key to life. That's what it is. 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It's the sweetest thing. That natural slip and slide. That intellectual sexual ride.

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Oi! Oi! Oi!

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It's summertime. It's Radio 1. 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

0: Afrojack, and we got some brand new Afrojack music for you this week. Let's go. Make sure to turn it up and let's get started.
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1: 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We're in the middle of the mix right now, and I'm about to play 30 minutes more of crazy music. Let's go.

Yo, this is Afrojack, and this was Jack Radio. Let me know on Twitter if you had a good time, and I will see you next week. Peace. Radio 1.

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The DJ please turn up the bass to the max. Please just rewind, let me shake it to the max. And if you hear this on the gong and your back, number that needs to be shaken to the max. The DJ please turn up the bass to the max. Please just rewind, let me shake it to the max. And if you hear this on the gong and your back, number that needs to be shaken to the max. The DJ please turn up the bass to the max. Please just rewind, let me shake it to the max. Please just rewind.

a purpose meets a plan. This is a new life, a new way, a new possibility, a new day. So, may I please have this dance?